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Oh, isarang si Gana yung program, maybe I'll plug soon eh. And you are Ujan La Radio. At is by 19 for 11. Chalande, chalande. Yabal, here we go.

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